0: Okay.
1: Yeah, we have 3 minutes. 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
0: Marshall Henry in the bass. Thank you, Sonia. I'm Vieux Farka Touré.

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They take away their freedom. 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

But I don't talk against. And I don't talk for. I only talk for peace. I only talk for love. I only talk for patience. I only talk for understanding. As people! We love each other naturally. Let me say it again. As people, we love each other naturally.

Afro-Psychedelic. Afro-Psychedelic. Afro-Psychedelic. Afro-Psychedelic. Afro-Psychedelic. Afro-Psychedelic.

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Don't mean a thing, all you gotta do is swing. Do what, do what, do what, do what, do what, do what, do what, do what. Makes no difference if it's sweet or hot. You gotta give that rhythm everything you got. Don't mean a thing,

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Yeah, and I said to myself,